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1: In the name of Jesus.

0: Anthony Fluke, Pua Lili Lehua, on Island Breeze with Kalaulani. All right. 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Okay? Good for you. All right. Now we're going back to some Kamaka Camarillo music. Hi. Kamaka Camarillo and... A P.E. Mai on Island Breeze with Kalaulani. Kamaka Camarillo.
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Slice to the left, slice to the right, slice down the middle, baby, hold me tight. Ooh-wee-oo, baby, hold my hand. We'll have some real rockin' fun in the sun. Slice and slice.